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Like a sex machine, man. Moving, doing it, you know.

0: Per aquells que la teníeu oblidada, doncs recordem Rock and Roll is King, Electric Light Orchestra, la ELO. 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